0: I think if your excellency can accept emperor passions, your goals can be easily met.
1: So, what do you think of this?
0: Oh, this is...
2: Of
1: course, it's a gift for the emperor.
0: You mean, like old man, the emperor likes beautiful women. These beauties show you foresight. I think he will be receive them gladly. What do you think of this?
1: What else should I be careful about?
0: Not only must you please the emperor, you must also please his ministers, especially that one called Shen. Can you also please him?
1: I think he might be very happy right now. My aide, Mr. White, has gone to visit him, bearing many gifts.
0: He likes money.
1: I should have thought of that.
0: But the one with the most influence on the emperor is not him, but the hunchback minister, Liu Yun.
1: Thank you for reminding me. He is the first name on my list. I'm going to visit him, and I think my gifts will certainly please him.
0: Are they precious things? This Liu does not like money.
1: What? A Chinese official who doesn't like money?
0: Yes, his inception. Those who don't know this about him are all be refused.
1: Does he like women?
0: Oh, I have just returned from him.
1: Oh?
0: Don't misunderstand me. I didn't say he said to me he doesn't like women, but he's very controlled. No one can trap him on this matter.
1: Well, we could do it secretly.
0: No, that would be even worse.
1: So what shall we do? What should we take?
0: I think just take your brain, that's enough. If you're smarter than him, you will get everything if you aren't. You'd better go back quickly.

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1: I am Lord McCartney, Envoy of Britain. Nice to meet you.
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1: 哦，幸会幸会。
0: He says, "Glad to meet you, Himmi."
2: 你好。
1: Good morning.
0: 大人，你是说 Good morning?、
1: Yes.
0: Yes, he says Good morning.
3: It's already afternoon. How could it be Good morning?
0: Then you can treat it as evening.
3: 会见吧您。
1: 什么意思
0: Sir, you want to say goodbye?
3: No, no, we're just met. Why goodbye? I mean, thank you.
0: Oh, I see. 大人，他是说谢谢。
1: 啊，好呀，好呀。请 ，my dear.
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3: Thank you。
1: 关于你们提出的要求，请你先。
0: I have already seen your requests。
1: 关于觐见我朝皇帝的问题，马先生，这是一个至关重要的问题，不能仅只是行你们的屈膝礼。必须按照我朝三叩九拜之礼。
0: I think it would be appropriate for you to bow before him. You must prostrate yourself and make obedience.
3: Sir,
5: 大人，我们认为屈膝礼是最高的礼节，因为我们觐见英王的时候也是行此大礼。
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0: You should say we believe this as a matter of custom.、
3: Yes. Just now, my meaning was not quite clear.
5: 是，刚才我的话没有说清楚。
3: We believe
5: 在习惯上，我们认为屈膝礼是最高的礼节。
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5: That is
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0: He says all the land under heaven belongs to Qing Emperor.
3: How on earth could England belong to the Qing?
0: That is what he means.
1: 马先生生气。
0: I have to advise you to use your ways, McCarthy. 大人，他刚才听了大人的话。但是他顿开茅塞，他也感到很痛苦。他们并非不想对大皇帝行三叩九拜，而是他们跪不下来。你看，他的腿是笔直的，只能屈，而跪是很困难的。
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0: Sir, please, can you stand up? 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
0: Trust me. 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